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12: And a warm welcome to all of our listeners. My name is Nikola Badovinac, and these are the top stories for Tuesday, the 23rd of June, 2026. Parliamentary committee interviews candidates for constitutional court. Croatia and Slovenia discuss EU borders. Croatia facing Panama at World Cup in Toronto. The Parliamentary Committee for the Constitution, Standing Orders and Political System today began interviews with candidates for the three vacancies on the Constitutional Court. Five of the 15 candidates appeared before the committee, with the remaining 10 set to be questioned tomorrow. The ruling HDZ hopes to appoint three new Constitutional Court judges before Parliament's summer recess. However, the opposition SDP says it will not take part in negotiations over the appointments. SDP MP Tonči Restović explained the party's position.
13: This time the SDP will not negotiate candidates with the HDZ because the process was contaminated on two previous occasions by Prime Minister Andrej Plenković. The first time he offered political barter, which is, in my opinion, unconstitutional, and in the second, he unilaterally proposed three names without agreement from the opposition. Fortunately, this process requires a two-thirds majority, and this is one of those rare instances when the government cannot do whatever it wants.
12: Committee Chairman Ivan Malenica of the HDZ criticized the opposition's stance.
13: In spite of claiming up until now that candidates should be agreed upon through negotiations, they have now changed their approach to one where they will unilaterally propose candidates, in other words, exactly what they have accused the HDZ of doing.
12: The election requires a two-thirds majority in parliament, meaning support from both the government and the opposition is needed. Croatia and Slovenia say stricter registration procedures and faster returns are key to tackling illegal migration. The message came after talks between Croatian Interior Minister Davor Božinović and his Slovenian counterpart in Marija Gorica on Tuesday. Božinović welcomed the decision by Slovenia's new government to abolish internal border controls with Croatia and Hungary. He said the move reflects Croatia's long-standing position that the European Union's external borders, rather than internal frontiers, should be the focus of protection. The minister also praised Slovenia for helping Croatia join the Schengen area. At the European level, new provisions of the EU Pact on Asylum and Migration came into force on June 12th. The package aims to strengthen and coordinate policies on migration, asylum, border management, and integration. Among other measures, the pact calls for more efficient returns of migrants who do not have the right to remain in the European Union, as well as more systematic monitoring of arrivals through a unified database which stores biometric data. Božinović said the pact reflects a common approach supported by both Croatia and Slovenia, stressing that there can be no effective fight against illegal migration unless all countries act together. The new rules also provide for the establishment of reception centers in EU countries on the bloc's external borders, where asylum claims and migrant status procedures would be processed more quickly. And that wraps up the news. Sports and weather are next.
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12: Taking a quick look at sports, the Croatian national team is in action tonight at the 2026 World Cup as Zlatko Dalic's side faced Panama in the second round of Group L. After the opening defeat to England, Croatia is chasing its first victory of the tournament. Panama is appearing at its second World Cup and is still searching for its first ever point on football's biggest stage. They will be hoping to make history against Croatia. Speaking ahead of the match, Coach Dalic said the squad is fully fit and ready. "We are all healthy and we are all ready, and there are no dilemmas about the squad," he said.
13: "They're a good team with a congested and strong defensive end given their 5-4-1 formation. They are very mobile behind the ball and they play responsibly. When they do secure possession, they transition quickly into a counterattack with long balls for their three speedy players on offense. So we have to shut that down. The most important thing is that we have to position ourselves as the favorites, which we are."
12: Tonight's match will also mark a major milestone for captain Luka Modric, who is set to mark his 200th appearance for Croatia. In doing so, he becomes only the fourth player ever to eclipse 200 caps for their country. The veteran midfielder is playing in his fifth World Cup and is also featured in 5 European championships. Croatian supporters have already turned Toronto into a sea of red and white. Fans from Croatia and across Canada are optimistic ahead of the match, with estimates suggesting as many as 30,000 Croatian supporters could be in the stands. Prime Minister Andrei Plenković, who will attend tonight's game as part of an official visit to Canada, had this to say.
13: "We wish them plenty of success and told them that all of Croatia stands with them and that we expect a win today. As far as I can see, everyone is healthy and eagerly awaiting the game. We're all looking forward to another massive day for Croatia. The atmosphere in Toronto is fantastic. There's a large number of Croatian Canadians here, but also those from Croatia and other countries. The entire atmosphere is very positive, and I'm confident that the players on the pitch will truly give their maximum."
12: Kickoff is scheduled for 1 a.m. Eastern European time. In related news, Canadian police have issued special guidelines for Croatian supporters ahead of and after tonight's match with Panama, the Croatian Football Federation announced. Fans are reminded that drinking alcohol in public is prohibited, except in designated areas such as fan zones, around the stadium, and at Trinity Bellwoods Park, where supporters are expected to gather before the match. Alcohol may also be consumed inside the stadium if purchased there. Police also noted that cannabis use is legal in public spaces, but not inside the stadium. Smoking, including e-cigarettes, is prohibited in the stands, with designated smoking areas provided. Supporters are also being warned that pyrotechnics, including flares and firecrackers, are strictly banned. Anyone caught using them could face arrest, fines, criminal charges, and, in some cases, deportation. In basketball, the Croatian national team is currently in action against Italy in Gorizia, a final friendly contest before the continuation of the qualification cycle for the 2027 FIBA Basketball World Cup in Qatar. The players, as well as the coaching staff, emphasize that tonight's game will serve as additional training, distribution of minutes, and testing of certain tactical solutions before the qualifying matches against Cyprus and Israel on July 3rd and 6th, respectively. Croatia's Mario Hezonja, who stars for Real Madrid, had this to say before the game.
13: "We have created a phenomenal base with all of us here these past few years. Our chemistry has never been better, and that's the most important thing, especially going into the summer. As for the two games, hopefully we'll take care of business on the court, get the points, and keep moving forward."
12: The weather forecast for Wednesday calls for plenty of sunshine and hot. Increased clouds overnight could lead to isolated rain in western areas of the continent, while rain and thunderstorms are expected after midday in the east and the Istrian Peninsula. Winds weak while the Adriatic coast will get a moderate to strong northeasterly, followed by a northwesterly after midday. Morning lows of 16 to 21 degrees Celsius in the interior and from 23 to 27 along the coast. We'll give it a daytime highs of between 30 and 35 degrees around the country. And looking at the days ahead, more sunshine and hot to very hot. Light rain possible after midday in the Dalmatian hinterland and the far south. Winds weak, while the coast can expect a moderate northeasterly, followed by a northwesterly and southwesterly. Temperatures expected to increase. And that wraps up the news. Be sure to follow us on social media. Before we leave you, here's a quick recap of the day's top stories. Parliamentary committee interviews candidates for constitutional court. Croatia and Slovenia discuss EU borders. Croatia facing Panama at World Cup in Toronto. For the entire team here at the Voice of Croatia, this is Nikola Badovinac wishing you a pleasant remainder of the day.
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11: Join us again at the same time tomorrow.